Sylvan Esso is such a fun band. You just heard their track Sledge from their brand new album, Ow, and they're going to be at the Riverside Theater on October 21st. And you know that that time is going to be good. It's going to be a party. You probably don't want to miss it if you love Sylvan Esso. I've got Spoon on the way with their 2022 track, Wild.

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0: Ladies First is a celebration of artists, visionary storytellers whose music always seems to move the culture forward. I'm your host, Element Everest Blanks, the culture plug. Here's a clip from my latest Ladies First interview. Last time I spoke with Dawn Richard, she was searching for something I think so many of us spend our time searching for. Quiet in a world full of noise. Not silence, but quiet. And there is a difference. Silence is when the world just stops talking, but quiet is when you fully learn what voices deserve to be heard versus what voices deserve to be silenced. Since that conversation, Dawn has continued on a journey that feels bigger than music. She has moved through grief, healing, artistic expressions, independence, influence, interpretation, truth, testimony, family, ancestry, and now, perhaps, towards something even more personal. Welcome to Ladies First, Miss Dawn Richard.
1: Every time I talk to you, I am, you are a poet, you are a light, and you are a student and teacher all in the same. So thank you for that. That was beautiful. Thank you.
0: The last time we spoke, you were in this beautiful process of trying to become quiet in the world that is consistently demanding that Black women be visible, available, expandable, experimental, and productive. But sometimes the noise, when the noise does get quiet, you hear things that you couldn't hear before. And if Dawn were a main character in the anime, because we're going through an arc here.
1: Let's go.
0: And quiet in a world full of noise was the moment the world finally went silent around her. What did she discover about herself? What did she hear? And what no longer was noisy behind her?
1: That I was never walking alone. God was with me the whole time, clearly. And I felt like, you know, one of the things that I often, you know, felt alone in a lot of the processes that I had because, you know, everyone knows I talk about this freely, that no one would work with me or talk, like deal with me after everything. I worked my side off to get where I was. And because I was surrounded by negativity and what I was around, I was blackballed, you know, and in that, it was really important for me to be like, not bitter about that, but just figure it out. And a lot of times I felt alone in my DIY. I felt alone in my walk. Mm-hmm. Like, girl, prayer and understanding, I would not have survived had I not had that prayer, had God with me. So for me, out of the quiet, I realized the voice I was hearing was not just mine, but God's. And it may look different for others. You may be God for, you know, it's God for me, but whatever people may use it, the universe, whatever you want to call that, the walk wasn't alone. And I'm very grateful the ability to walk out of that. So yeah, through the quiet, I was able to find that I was being lifted and that was able to come out, not unscathed, but still with light. Hey everybody, this is Dawn Richard and you're listening to Ladies First and my girl Element, the culture plug.
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out a bit of a doo-wop shoo-bop sound. That's Evangeline with I Want to Be There. Right now, I've got a soulful little track for you from St. Paul and the Broken Bones called Proxy.

0: Oh, they are hot. That's St. Paul and the Broken Bones out of Alabama. That's their track, Proxy. We're in the midst of our fall membership drive, and giving could not be more important right now. 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

0: 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On the way, I got Squirrel Flower with Cleveland. Have you ever been to Cleveland? I think it's a pretty nice city. Yeah, so nice she made a song about it. Squirrel Flower, Cleveland, on the way.
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If you need to groove, all you got to do is put on some Hot and Freddy. You just heard Touch Touch right here on 88.9. You're hanging out with Britt. This is your Saturday night soundtrack. I've got one that is going to make you keep grooving. It's from Soul Coughing, and it's called Super.

0: The Womack Sisters with the song of the summer called If I Let You. They were just in Madison at the Sylvie, and I'm sad that I missed that show. My dog likes that song. I mean, everybody likes that song, right? So that's not surprising. But when that song comes on, I mean, he is waking up from his nap. 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MIA on the way with her track Bad Girls. 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
1: I'm Erin Wolf, host of What's All This? Adventures in New Music. Every Monday at 10 p.m., I share one full hour of new songs on 88.9. Here's a highlight from one of the most recent episodes. London-based, by Paris band, Spanish Horses is led by none other than Albert Cocker, who is the son of Jarvis Cocker of Pulp. And it could be part of the reason the band sounds so fully realized, offering up their debut single called Hey Man, Hey Man. The song was built from a voice memo by Cocker and bassist Victor Michi, and was a light bulb moment, they say, sharing that, "I think it really flipped the switch for us. We laughed throughout, it came as an apparition, a divine intervention, a eureka moment." Spanish Horses' Hey Man, Hey Man is an amalgamation of breezy Americana-tinged guitars, and it's a long-haired groove. It's also a promise of good things to come. Find the single out now on Young Records.

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They Might Be Giants just did a session with us and they totally rocked it. They've been around, man, since the 80s. You just heard their track Istanbul, Not Constantinople, which I feel like is very educational. Right now, New Constellations with Hot Blooded.

0: New Constellations has a very modern synth-heavy sound, and you can definitely hear it in that track, Hot Blooded. But, you know, they did a cover of Crowded House's Don't Dream It's Over, which I thought was really well done. 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It's called New Beginnings. Appropriately named, right?
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0: That's Kale Martell with Waiting For Me, and that is Milwaukee music. You know, we've got some really cool artists here, but I really appreciate what he does. He blends atmospheric sounds with indie dream pop, and it just creates this really unique vibe. I'm here for it. 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Registration information is available at gswise.org. Rio Costa, Barty Strange on the way as well, and then Kenny is doing In the Mix at 9 o'clock. You won't want to miss it, but I got to be getting out of here. I'll be back tomorrow from 6 to 9 p.m. bringing you your Sunday night soundtrack. You've been listening to Brit, and you can check me out on Instagram. My name is DJ Brit underscore Tiny Bricks. I'll leave you with this. Music is medicine, and if you listen to the good stuff, you are going to feel the good stuff. See ya.
1: 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Well, if it's Studio Milwaukee Sessions, that's just one of the many things baked into the Midday Show cookie recipe. Middays land right during that pre and post lunchtime, and I'll make sure to add lots of good things to the musical lunchbox that
2: girls
1: go beyond dessert. We're talking substance too. Not only will you hear Studio Milwaukee Sessions sprinkled in at high noon, you'll also get hipped to new earworms and enjoy classic jams. 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You'll also be hearing about all the newest concerts and getting chances to go to some of those with Ticket Gives. And we'll end the week outright with a new Music Friday pick to be your soundtrack until Monday comes around again. 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
2: There's so much to love about Radio Milwaukee. I love listening in the mornings to Dori Zori. I love her sign off, the be kind, stay safe, and keep on dancing. I actually had that made into a yard lawn sign from Shutterfly just to spread some positivity throughout my neighborhood. It's so important to have organizations like this in the community. 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We got to see Stacey Shee, who were completely amazing, and The Beths also, and a few other bands, and it has just been so much fun. 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
1: Welcome to In the Mix. I'm your host, DJ Kenny Perez, and producer of the show. And today, we're going to celebrate a bunch of things. First off, we have the legendary Lee Burridge in the set at the 10 o'clock hour. I have a new mix in the 11 o'clock hour, but in this hour, we're going to be celebrating the 90s. And yes, if you didn't know, Radio Milwaukee is 19 this year, and we need to raise money to continue and really have some good times in the 2027, but it's our fall membership drive season, so we've been celebrating the 90s. You know what we're going to do? I'm going to play some of the hits from the 90s. Of course, I can't fit them all in the 1 hour, but I have hits like Robin S's Show Me Love, Alias Follow Me, and so much more on the way. But let's kick it off with a track that is just reached the 1999. It was popular in 2000, but in 1999 is when this track dropped. It's one of my favorites. And it resonates today. Well, actually, all the songs resonate still today, even from the 90s. But Afro Medusa's Basilda was one of those songs. Here it is, in the mix.

0: In the mix, that was Basement Jacks with Rendezvous. If you don't remember the 1999 classic project and their debut one at that, the British duo was really on point during the 90s. So was another outfit that I'll be talking about a little later. But Remedy from Basement Jack needs to be revisited. You're talking about Jump and Shout. You're talking about Bingo Bango. And I have another one from the duo in just a moment. So keep it here. But we got Robin S. on the way. You can't have a 90s-inspired show without Robin S. or Armand Van Helden, which you heard earlier with the Funk Phenomena. I got another one for you. Keep it here.
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0: 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We are smack in the middle of our membership drive and celebrating the 90s. So, you know what? Click donate, find the membership merch, and also let us know what you think about all the 90s that have been going on. In this hour, I've been playing some house music classics, and I know there's so many more that I'm going to get to today, but stay tuned. I have Alias on the way, Robin S. as well. You know the classic, Show Me Love. But let's get into the Robots. Now, the Robots were introduced to me back in college, especially when I started in radio for the college radio station out there at Whitewater at WSUW. Really, really such a good time, a memorable time. But I remember getting Daft Punk's Da Funk on VHS tape. Yes, I got a promo single on VHS. Watched the video, and it was the weirdest thing I've ever seen on a video, but the vibes were just like, wow, who are these guys? Homework was the album. Daft Punk are the Robots. Here it is, Da Funk in the mix.

0: from Strictly Rhythm Records. That's Alias with Follow Me. And one of my favorites of the 90s. Had a viral moment last year in 2025 where folks, black, brown, and queer parties would do kind of a march with fans. And they would make the noise every four bars. Such a great record and such a memorable time. I think it was 92, 93 that it released, but Alias Follow Me, you know, it's a song of that has messages and has a message of like coming together, living free, and you know, taking care of each other. So that was Alias with Follow Me. Coming up in just a moment, we have CeCe Peniston's Finally. You remember that track. Stay here.
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0: 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Of course, we have some cool membership gifts there as well for you to choose from. So on the way, we have Barbara Tucker. We're going to get lifted. We have to. Such a classic from Barbara Tucker. I'm going to sneak in some Snap, Rhythm as a Dancer. God, I remember when I was in the basement of my grandparents' house listening to that back in, I think that was 90-91. Man, so good. But if you don't know CeCe Peniston and the voice, definitely check out the CeCe Peniston's catalog. Finally was that track, man, that just made you feel good and was just like a timeless record. All these records are timeless, especially from the 90s and beyond. But I love house music so much. It's in the mix here, CeCe Peniston with Finally.

giving you those gospel house vibes. Barbara Tucker with I Get Lifted, such a classic. D-Light before that with Good Beats. Let me close out this hour with a couple tracks. Snap, Rhythm is a Dancer, Black Box, Everybody, Everybody. Those are two key records for me because it's actually the years where I came to the city of Milwaukee back in 89-90. And just to sum it up, I was just a big, big fan of Chicago house music and Chicago radio. It's basically the whole design of In the Mix. And these two songs were super critical. A lot of these songs were critical in the 90s for me, especially being a house DJ. But Snap, Rhythm is a Dancer, Black Box, Everybody, Everybody. Just, man, just brings me totally back to the B96 era. Well, at least the early days. And, of course, late WBMX. Lee Burridge on the way. And I have a new mix in the 11 o'clock hour.

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1: In the mix, I'm your host, DJ Kenny Perez, and tonight's guest mix comes from none other than the legendary DJ, producer, label head, and funky tastemaker, man, Lee Burridge. He just dropped a Phase EP. It was 5 years in the making. Really exciting. It's via All Day I Dream. And you know what? I'm super appreciative of this set. Shout out to the team for Lee Burridge. Also on tour. Was in the States recently in LA. So let's get into the mix. And stay tuned for my new set after this. But here's Lee Burridge in the mix.

Found you and keep them. Found you and keep them. 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Found you and keep them. Found you and keep them. Found you and keep them. 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Found you and keep them. 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Found you and keep them. 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Found you and keep them. 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
9: Ready? 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

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Hey. Hey. 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Hey. 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Hey. Hey. 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Hey. Hey. 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Hey. Hey. Hey. Hey. Hey. Hey. Hey. Hey. Hey. Hey. Hey. Hey. Hey. Hey. Hey. 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H

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0: Brewers are in the playoffs, and evening host John Adler sat down with Jeff Lebering, lead play-by-play announcer for the Brewers, to talk about his unique perspective on the team.
1: I love the fact that with your career with the Milwaukee Brewers, you have not seen any lean years. You've sort of stepped in at a beautiful time.
2: So when I got the job, when I was interviewing for it, part of my pitch was, well, you know, wherever I've gone, teams have won championships. My last year in Double A, our team won a championship. My last year in Triple A, we won a championship. So when I was interviewing, I said, I mean, here's the deal. Wherever I go, we end up winning. And not that I had anything to do with it, but it has been really good. I mean, since 2015, when I got here, there's only been two losing records.
1: Yeah.
2: And since 2017, the Brewers have played a grand total of two games that have not had playoff implications. The final game of the 17th season and the final game of the 22 season. The only two games that have not had playoff implications since 2017.
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Well, if it's Studio Milwaukee Sessions, that's just one of the many things baked into the Midday Show cookie recipe. Middays land right during that pre and post lunchtime, and I'll make sure to add lots of good things to the musical lunchbox that go beyond dessert. We're talking Substance too. Not only will you hear Studio Milwaukee Sessions sprinkled in at high noon, you'll also get hipped to new earworms and enjoy classic jams. As always, you'll get lots of Milwaukee-made songs, including First Peaks with Milwaukee Music Premieres. You'll also be hearing about all the newest concerts and getting chances to go to some of those with Ticket Gives. And we'll end the week out right with a new Music Friday pick to be your soundtrack until Monday comes around again. 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
1: 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Here's a clip from a recent episode. We're going to start off with music from Walter Bishop Jr. He's a Harlem bebop pianist, born 1927 and passed away in 1998. This track appears on a compilation from Giles Peterson called Black Jazz Radio. It was originally released in 1973 on the album Keeper of My Soul. This is Ndugu's Prayer.

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Hi. How are you? I miss you. Yeah. Okay. Well, I mean, it doesn't make me feel great. Well, if that's what you need to do, then... I mean, it makes me really sad, but... I want you to be happy. Okay, I'll speak to you later.

0: The Brewers are in the playoffs, and evening host John Adler sat down with Jeff Lebering, lead play-by-play announcer for the Brewers, to talk about his unique perspective on the team.
1: That final out, whether it's a ground ball to short and a throw to first, whether it's a third called strike, whether it's a fly ball to center field, and Jeff Lebering is on the mic, and the Brewers win the series. Do you have that line ready to go?
2: I don't.
1: In the moment.
2: I'm going to be in the moment no matter what. I the only thing that I have ever scripted was how I was going to come on the air for the first time after Uke passed. Yeah. And it wasn't really a script. It was more bullet points on what I wanted to say because I didn't know if I was going to be able to get through it. Right. So
1: yeah,
2: that's the only thing in my career that I've ever scripted, I've ever written out. But if that moment comes, I'm just going to feel it. I'm going to feel it out and
1: it'll be,
2: and I will be in the moment and I'm just going to say what comes to my mind. And hopefully it meets the moment. And, all I can do is hope that opportunity comes and that the fans, whenever they hear that, and if it's my voice that's on the call, that, I do them right. That's all I care about.
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2: And whenever they hear that, and if it's my voice that's on the call, that I do them right. That's all I care about.
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0: 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In fact, folks write songs about nights. 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

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Join me every week for a journey into an obscure sonic soundscape that I've discovered and curate a playlist for you. Here's a clip from a recent episode. I've learned that the Beatles are a very divisive topic. When you talk about the Beatles, you either have people in the camp of loving the Beatles or they hate the Beatles. Nobody really lives in the gray area. At least I haven't found that yet. In any case, I love the Beatles and I respect them as a group and their individual contributions to music history. One album that stuck out to me was Ram. And that one was done by Paul McCartney and his wife, Linda. A lot of the compositions on there, I feel like, I love the Beatles and I respect them as a group and their individual contributions to music history. One album that stuck out to me was Ram. And that one was done by Paul McCartney and his wife, Linda. A lot of the compositions on there, I feel like, have given me insight as to how

song and the tempo starts to pick up. My daughter pretty much danced for the first time, and she's only 8 months, so she does this like wiggle bottom thing, but she was loving this song, and I don't know what that says for maybe her musical prowess as she continues to grow, but it's definitely one of my favorite songs on the album, so I wanted to share it with you. It's Paul McCartney and Linda McCartney doing Uncle Albert / Emerald Halsey from the album Ram.

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Sometimes there's a beginning of a beard that shows up late in the afternoon on the face of someone who has not shaved since morning. And sometimes there's an original song and its cover played back to back. Now that's the 5 o'clock shadow I'm referring to. I'm Carol Ann, and every weekday at 5 p.m. I bring you something you can rely on, a song that's so good you have to hear it twice. 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The 5 o'clock shadow receives support from Outpost Co-op Grocery Store and Maxi's.

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0: 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Because it reaches out to everybody in the whole community. It focuses like on all different parts, all different neighborhoods. Their goal, trying to bring people together. That's basically what speaks out for me.
1: The reason I became a member, because I used to listen to it back when it was the old jazz station, YMS, and I loved it. And then when it got away, I was like, oh man, don't go away. And then it was like, well, let me check out this new station. And I kept listening to it for a while, and while I was like, okay, I give it a chance. It's like, oh, okay, I really like what they're doing. They're not playing top 40 radio, they're playing all this different stuff. I learned a lot of different songs, different artists. And then after that, after I kept listening, and after years, like, you know what? I keep hearing these pledge breaks, let me donate. And so every year, I've been donating. I want to hear different music, experience different things. The Studio Milwaukee session, y'all, trust me, you will not be disappointed in what I get to see. It's just been amazing.
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0: stories that stick with you. This is Uniquely Milwaukee. In our lives, there are artists who help shape our world. Their creativity is a gift that forms memories and feelings we'll always cherish. In this episode of Uniquely Milwaukee, Paola Lovo celebrates Latine Heritage Month by honoring renowned Mexican singer-songwriter Juan Gabriel.
1: Juan Gabriel feels like an apapacho, a hug for the soul and a soundtrack for any occasion. He accompanies you in moments of celebration.
0: Heritage Month by honoring renowned Mexican singer-songwriter Juan Gabriel.
1: Juan Gabriel feels like an apapacho, a hug for the soul and a soundtrack for any occasion. He accompanies you in moments of celebration. And in moments of heartbreak.

0: on DVD that my dad would play late into the night in the sala. Maybe it's just my chance to connect with my abuela and hear her own stories through the music. There's always a story. The possibilities are endless. I grew up playing in a mariachi and wanted to learn and play as much ranchera music as my family would recognize. Ay, ay, ay. Juan Gabriel, like Mexican, Costa Rican, singer-songwriter Chavela Vargas, were icons that didn't fit the mold of what was expected of them. Never revealing too much, but leaving interviewers wondering with,
1: dicen que lo que se ve no se pregunta, mijo.
0: I love that about him. This disinterest in giving people a label to place on him, take me as I show you. I knew I wasn't alone in my admiration of him, so I put a call out to the community. I had so many feelings and thoughts on what Juan Gabriel represented for me. I wanted to know what he represented for others. And I found my answers from these stories, like from Maria Elena.
2: When you listen to his music, you can literally feel the vibration of that emotion that he was transmitting through his voice. It means heritage. It means connection. It means surpassing beyond this physical world.
0: And Miguel.
3: Love and heartbreak and joy and desire, but also loss and melancholy too. Dancing.
0: Even with Mara.
4: Juan Gabriel significa llorar con desdicha por tu primer amor platónico, por ese niño que nunca te hizo caso.
0: He brings you to tears when that boy didn't pay you any mind as a schoolgirl. And with Alexa.
5: I don't think it was until I was going through heartbreak that his song Amor Eterno kind of really registered with me, and it helped me through my process, and it helped me grieve my love and just remember the good times.
0: We can even travel in time, like with Tiana.
6: Sitting on my grandfather's lap, listening to his music, helping him reverse the cassette tapes again so he can listen to the song. Watching him and my grandmother in the kitchen swaying in their little 600 square foot apartment where everything was easy.
0: Hearing their own experiences with Juan Gabriel made me realize we all listen to his music because it connects us. It brings together generations. We are back home either in our grandparents' house or in our homeland hundreds of miles away. He brought us all to one another and taught us that life is meant to live and enjoy while we can.
1: Vivir. Y vivir bien, aprendiendo, sabiendo, sirviendo, amando, respetando y aceptando y perdonando a la gente como es.
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The afternoon drive is a mindset. Cool breeze on a hot day. Movie theater popcorn on an empty stomach. The drop on a roller coaster. The freedom of possibility and the promise of tomorrow. Let the music move you from the hour 2 p.m. to 4 hours later, 6 p.m. My name is Carol Ann, and I invite you to the getaway of a lifetime every Monday through Friday on the afternoon drive. 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
1: 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Here's a clip from my recent episode, darling. 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

was the new Steve Lacy, a track called Oh Yeah, and just before that, Samia with Bovine Excision here on 88.9 Radio Milwaukee Station. Happy Sunday. How's it going? My name is Mallory Wallace. I'll be with you here until 9 a.m. today. We got another nice warm day in the books. We're going to talk about what is going on in the community today. Going to listen to some older music, some newer stuff, and as always, lots and lots of local music. Hopefully something you like that you haven't heard before. Coming up right now, I've got Mon Laferte with Algo Es Mejor. Stick around for old 97s and The Sincere's right after that.

0: That is The Sincere's with How Lonely is Lonely off of Love Stories. 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
2: Maybe you've heard of the story of Ramon Morales Reyes from Milwaukee. And if you haven't, well, I guess get ready. Ramon is 56. He's a husband and a father of three. And he's been living undocumented in the U.S. for the last four decades. No problems, just raising his family. Until last May.
3: Ramon Morales Reyes has been in ICE custody ever since federal agents first picked him up in Milwaukee a couple weeks ago, believing he wrote a letter plotting to assassinate the president. Turns out he was framed, and the immigrant has been...
2: The person who framed Ramon? A man who robbed and stabbed him and was trying to get him deported.
4: And what we found out happened was this individual who wanted to find a way out of these criminal charges against him for robbery came up with a plan.
2: This is Kane Houlihan, Ramon's attorney. And the plan is this letter. I remember reading it for the first time and can't really explain how ridiculous it all was, so I wanted to share some of it here. The letter starts out, "We are tired of the president messing with us Mexicans. We have done more for this country than you white people." This goes on for a few more lines, each getting more and more absurd, before getting to the threat. And there are a few reasons why Ramon could not have written this letter, besides not having a motive. Most importantly, though, he cannot read or write in English.
4: DHS went ahead, knowing he hadn't written the letter, and published an accusation with his photo on their websites and social media saying that he had threatened to kill the president and he was an illegal criminal alien and all these awful things.
2: DHS publishes the full letter with Ramon's full name and mugshot, and this all soon spreads to social media.
4: It caused a lot of problems and a lot of harm, a lot of worry, fear for Ramon and his family.
2: This letter, which Houlihan says DHS and ICE knew was a fake, is still online today. There's a small retraction at the bottom of the page under the letter and picture of Ramon. Today, Ramon is no longer being investigated for threats against the president, but his life in the U.S. is still in jeopardy as he's awaiting a hearing in immigration court to decide if he'll be allowed to stay in the country with his family or if he'll be forced to deport. I think this story tells us a few things. One, DHS and ICE tactics for detention and removal are shifting, blurring the lines of what is and isn't legal. And people like immigration attorney Kane Houlihan think ICE has made a turn from operating as a government agency to something else. He's been working in immigration law for almost 20 years, almost as long as ICE and DHS has been around. And he says today, it is harder than ever to get in touch with the agency, the one responsible for housing his clients, who's now moving them across state lines without any communication, making it impossible for him to do his job.
4: Not getting calls returned, having numbers that you call that never pick up and never have a voicemail you can even leave. There seems to be, in my opinion and my experience, almost a concerted effort to avoid communicating with anyone, attorneys, the public, which is concerning and disturbing, quite frankly. I mean, they are our government, and part of their job is to communicate what's going on with their enforcement activities and my clients specifically.
2: This isn't how things have always been. So what's changed? Today's episode was reported and produced by me, Jimmy Gutierrez, and edited by Emily Files.
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That is Sampha with Spirit 2.0, and just before that, Salt with Create Your Prophecy. Coming up right now, it's Alabama Shakes with I Feel Hope Coming here on 88.9.

0: 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Got one more message and then Milwaukee music. This is an act I got to see. I think they opened for the Fatty Acids at Linneman's back in September. Such a beautiful show. It is Saturday Night Duets with Wind Up World. Stick around for Van Morrison right after that.
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0: Coming out of the archives, that's a 1968 release from Van Morrison. 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The theme of this slam is Signs, featuring stories of foreshadowing, spotting clues, and following your instincts. 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Can't stress enough how much I love that organization. If you haven't been to an event of theirs yet, maybe this is your sign. Got one more message, and then the Mountain Goats with Candlebox. Following that up with Yo La Tengo, Genesis Owusu, and more.
1: The afternoon drive is a mindset. Cool breeze on a hot day. Movie theater popcorn on an empty stomach. The drop on a roller coaster. The freedom of possibility and the promise of tomorrow. Let the music move you from the hour 2 p.m. to 4 hours later, 6 p.m. My name is Carol Ann, and I invite you to the getaway of a lifetime every Monday through Friday on the afternoon drive. No car necessary. 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

My girl, Deb Lemons, I really cannot get enough of her. That track is called Eat the Pavement. And just before that, Fleet Foxes with Grown Ocean here on 88.9. Hi, if you're just tuning in now, my name is Mallory Wallace. I'll be with you here until 9 a.m. today, and it is such a beautiful Sunday. There's plenty to do in the city if you're looking to get out there and make the most of it. Today, there is a Halloween Village presented by Baird going on downtown. There's a handcrafted fest of ale hosted by Lakefront Brewery. Of course, as you all know, I'm sure, the Brewers are facing off against the Dodgers. Go Brew Crew. And lastly, there's an open jam, open mic night tonight, hosted by the Interchange Theater Cooperative. A little something for everyone on this unseasonably warm Sunday. Coming up right now, it's Alt-J with Hard Drive Gold, following that up with a little Thundercat. Game.

0: 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Got one more message, and then one of my faves. It's Grizzly Bear with 2 weeks. Stick around for American football right after that.
1: 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Well, if it's Studio Milwaukee Sessions, that's just one of the many things baked into the Midday Show cookie recipe. Middays land right during that pre and post lunchtime, and I'll make sure to add lots of good things to the musical lunchbox that
2: girls
1: go beyond dessert. We're talking substance too. 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
1: I'm Erin Wolfe, host of What's All This? 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Here's a highlight from one of the most recent episodes. Fans of Wise Blood, Lana Del Rey, Mazzy Star / Hope Sandoval take note of Copenhagen artist Fine Glenvad Jensen, who simply goes by Fine. I've shared her songs on What's All This before and didn't want to miss sharing her newest single called Everything in the Shade. According to recent press, the Danish songwriter's new dreamy piano ballad is a love letter composed in plain air. It grabs elements of jazz and Laurel Canyon era folk to create a vibey atmosphere perfect for these last dregs of summer and the disappearing light. Look for Jazz Dreams from Fine out on Esco Records on October 23rd.

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That is New Order with True Faith. And just before that, the Lovelies with Constellation here on 88.9 Milwaukee's Indie Alternative. Coming up right now, I've got Los Bichos with Hang Up.

0: That is Los Bichos with Adrian Quesada and Sin Kane. 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

is Grace Potter with Love Me Not. And just before that, Sampa the Great with Can't Hold Us. Grace Potter is coming through with the Zac Brown Band and will be in Chicago at the Allstate Arena on Saturday, November 21st. Coming up, I've got Nathaniel Rateliff and the Night Sweats with the Future. I've also got some Arctic Monkeys and, of course, Milwaukee music from Ellie Jackson. Ellie Jackson is having quite the year, has really been putting her heart and soul into all of her releases, and it shows. She is currently on tour in the Midwest and is not having any Milwaukee shows that I can see coming soon, but I'm sure that Ellie will be around shortly after this tour. Congrats to you, Ellie. Coming up right now, it's Nathaniel Rateliff and the Night Sweats with the Future.

0: 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The theme of this slam is Signs, featuring stories of foreshadowing, spotting clues, and following your instincts. More information available at xfabula.org. Got one more message, and then Mike D with new music, a track called Make It Stop.
1: Sometimes there's a beginning of a beard that shows up late in the afternoon on the face of someone who has not shaved since morning. And sometimes there's an original song and its cover played back to back. Now that's the 5 o'clock shadow I'm referring to. I'm Carol Ann, and every weekday at 5 p.m. I bring you something you can rely on. A song that's so good, you have to hear it twice. The second time will always be a new rendition from a different artist. 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

0: They're the people, places, and events that make up our communities. 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
1: In the basement at Catholic Charities, Rohingya translator Hasna Hussein sits alongside Claire Roining, the director of refugee services for the organization. They share how earlier this year, when ICE enforcement ramped up around the country, Rohingya started to become concerned.
2: When things happened in another state where a Karen person or Chin person got arrested, that was the limit for the Rohingya refugees, Chin refugees here in other states to feel panic.
1: Karen and Chin are other ethnic minorities from Burma. Then something happened closer to home that rippled through the community.
2: Right after that, one of the Rohingya guys got arrested in Chicago. Everybody got panic. Panic at different level. Somebody calling us, crying. We haven't received our green card yet. What's going to happen now? Will they come to Milwaukee? You can see the fear. You can see their body shivering. You can see their body reaction, verbal and nonverbal cues. You can see their speech mumbling when talk about agencies that coming for them.
3: It's a common fear for Rohingya, most of whom have been targeted and terrorized by state agencies in every country they've lived in, and a warning sign that their newest home may still not be safe.
2: I have to be there just to listen, and then I couldn't do anything. In terms of like making sure they are not getting arrested, I'm not in position to make any promises that they will be 100% safe. But just being there, listening to them, does give them somewhat relief that people are listening.
4: Yeah, it's trying to normalize a lot of people's feelings and emotions that, yeah, it's normal to be scared right now, and doing that through conversation or through stories. You know, having short stories that talk about people who are in similar situations, so that way we're able to weave mental health in without talking directly about mental health, so it feels much more approachable.
3: Claire is known in the community simply as Teacher. She's been helping Rohingya
4: or through stories, you know, having short stories that talk about people who are in similar situations, so that way we're able to weave mental health in without talking directly about mental health, so it feels much more approachable.
3: Claire is known in the community simply as Teacher. She's been helping Rohingya settle in the area for more than a decade and has a popular women's group where

0: That slowdown has a price.
1: So typically refugees come, they have refugee status for their first year, they can apply to get their green cards at a year, and it can take a couple of years to actually get that card. And then at 5 years, if they have the card, they can apply for citizenship. Under the Big Beautiful Bill, refugees who do not have their green card in their hand are going to lose their public benefits. And so most immigrants are not allowed to apply for public benefits, but refugees have an exception.
0: And the price of citizenship has become astronomical, with promises to make applications even more expensive in the near future.
1: One actually new change that hasn't been officially rolled out, it's in the comment period, is the administration has now increased the fees to become a U.S. citizen by 60 to 70%. And currently, if you have a means-tested public benefit, if you're low income, you either could get a fee waiver or there was a sliding fee scale, so it cut the fee in half. They're getting rid of the fee waiver and the sliding fee scale, which means it is going to be really challenging for people to be able to afford it.
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0: Slow Pope, originally out of Madison and now based in Chicago. That is a track called Better Man off of their third studio album, Melody, which they are taking on tour. They'll be in Madison November 21st at the Sylvie. 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Got one more message and then Michigander with Taxi, following that up with a little Fantagram.
1: The night is the most incredible part of the day. In fact, folks write songs about nights. It's the right time, it's when the freaks come out, and on 88.9, nights are all of those things and more. Hey, I'm John Adler, evening host here at 88.9. 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

0: 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Got one more message and then the war on drugs with Who Is That? However, it's about 9 a.m. Time for me to get out of here. My name is Mallory Wallace. You can catch me here every Saturday and Sunday morning, sharing music, news, all things 414 with you. My very favorite thing to do. One more message and then the war on drugs with Who Is That? I will see you all next week.
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The beautiful sound that is Leon Bridges on 88.9. New song called Talk It Over from the latest album, Happiness Anytime. Good morning to you, Milwaukee. I'm Kat. I'm filling in for Doris. Thanks for having me. If you hang out, I have a lot of different types of music to get to this hour. Something from Beck. We have Wishy. And have you heard of Land of Talk? They're new. And if you're not familiar, you would like them. If you're a fan of Sharon Van Etten, Hop Along, Soccer Mommy, that type of sound. We're going to play them in this first set. We're going to start with The Avenor. This one's called Fade Out Lines on listener-supported 88.9.

0: Land of Talk, new music on 88.9. The song is called 444. Now, the band isn't new. They've been around for a while, but their sixth studio album with tons of new music is on the way. It's called Lasts, and it will be released on November 13th. I am Kat, filling in for Doris. Pleasure to be serving your songs. Keep hanging. Wishy is up next. We're also going to get to Howdy. I've got Gold Stuff, some Bjork, and we get support to do this from your membership and Anodyne Coffee presenting Mambo Vinyl Night, Sunday, October 18th at the Anodyne Walker's Point location. This is an all-ages event with doors open and music starting at 5 p.m. More info available at anodynecoffee.com in the events tab. 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The adults only retreat is at Camp Silverbrook in West Bend, where over 60 women will gather for campfires, bracelet making, archery, and yoga on the lake. 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

curate a playlist for you. Here's a clip from a recent episode. I've got a band for you that is a duo. They're out of Italy, and they put a modern spin on Italo disco. So if you're not familiar with the genre, it was really big in Italy during the 1980s. But this sound that the group Mind Enterprises does, it mixes that 1980s flavor, kind of the new wave disco stuff, with modern production value. The song I'm going to play for you, fair warning, is pretty goofy, but that's what I love about it. It's called Disco, but it's spelled like Discoff. It's a clever play on words, but it's a disco-centric jam. And the hook is a guy coughing. So, I mean, it's not just autumn. It's also the icky cold and flu season, right? So why not make music while you're sick? This is Mind Enterprises with Disco.

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0: It's pretty cool. It's new music, Helado Tropical on 88.9. More new music next. We have Howdy, and they're coming to Milwaukee. They'll be at Vivarium November 13th. We're going to play their new song called You Will Go Far. We'll follow with Bjork and then some Milwaukee music special for you. My name is Kat. I'm filling in for Doris, and we're in the midst of our fall membership drive, and giving could not be more important than it is right now. 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

0: Gold Steps, that is Milwaukee Music on 88.9. Jealousy, the name of that track. We're going to close out this hour with new music from Social Distortion. I'll get you some Beba Dooby, and if you hang into the 10 a.m. hour, Yard Act has a new song that I want you to hear. 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

Yard Act on 88.9. That is new music from the witty UK post/art punk outfit. They're funny. Yard Act with New Beginnings. My name is Kat. Good morning to you. I am filling in for Doris. We have Charlotte Eldigery and Bullis Pupil with a new song. We also have Kevin Morby, Polisa, Papa Rod. And I think since we got so many sports going on today, so many games to be excited about, that we should probably get up, get moving, wake up. Let's listen to Joy Wave with Tongues on 88.9.

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0: Charlotte Adigiri and Bolas Poople on 88.9. It's a cool song. It's new. It's called Goo Goo Gaga. Up next, something a little more chill, we've got Kevin Morby with his new one called PBJ. Keep hanging, though. We've got Polisa. We also have Jim James. We have Milwaukee Music from Blood. And we have support. 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The theme of this slam is signs, featuring stories of foreshadowing, spotting clues, and following your instincts. 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
1: Ladies First is a celebration of artists, visionary storytellers whose music always seems to move the culture forward. I'm your host, Element Everest Blanks, the culture plug. Here's a clip from my latest Ladies First interview. Last time I spoke with Dawn Richard, she was searching for something I think so many of us spend our time searching for. Quiet in a world full of noise. Not silence, but quiet. And there is a difference. Silence is when the world just stops talking, but quiet is when you fully learn what voices deserve to be heard versus what voices deserve to be silenced. Since that conversation, Dawn has continued on a journey that feels bigger than music. She has moved through grief, healing, artistic expressions, independence, influence, interpretation, truth, testimony, family, ancestry, and now, perhaps, towards something even more personal. Welcome to Ladies First, Miss Dawn. Dawn has continued on a journey that feels bigger than music. She has moved through grief, healing, artistic expressions, independence, influence, interpretation, truth, testimony, family, ancestry, and now, perhaps, towards something even more personal. Welcome to Ladies First, Miss Dawn Richard.
0: Every time I talk to you, I am.

0: The last time we spoke, you were in this beautiful process of trying to become quiet in a world that is consistently demanding that Black women be visible, available, expandable, experimental, and productive. But sometimes the noise, when the noise does get quiet, you hear things that you couldn't hear before. And if Dawn were a main character in the anime, because we're going through an arc here.
1: Let's go.
0: And quiet in a world full of noise was the moment the world finally went silent around her. What did she discover about herself? What did she hear? And what no longer was noisy behind her?
1: That I was never walking alone. God was with me the whole time, clearly. And I felt like, you know, one of the things that I often, you know, felt alone in a lot of the processes that I had, because, you know, everyone knows I talk about this freely, that no one would work with me or talk, like, deal with me after everything. I worked my tie off to get where I was. And because I was surrounded by negativity and what I was around, I was blackballed, you know, and in that, it was really important for me to be like, not bitter about that, but just figure it out. And a lot of times I felt alone in my DIY. I felt alone in my walk. Mm-hmm. Like, girl, prayer and understanding, I would not have survived had I not had that prayer, had God with me. So for me, out of the quiet, I realized the voice I was hearing was not just mine, but God's. And it may look different for others. You may be God for, you know, it's God for me, but whatever people may use it, the universe, whatever you want to call that, the walk wasn't alone. And I'm very grateful the ability to walk out of that. So yeah, through the quiet, I was able to find that I was being lifted, and that was able to come out, not unscathed, but still with light. Hey everybody, this is Dawn Richard, and you're listening to Ladies First and my girl Element, the culture plug.
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0: Jim James on 88.9 New Music. It's called Come Again off the latest album, Wowed Out. And I'm Kat. The next musician we're going to play is from Milwaukee. They're called Blood. We'll follow something older from Fountains of Wayne. Keep hanging. Before this hour is through, we're going to get to the new Tommy Lefroy song. 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

0: Fountains of Wayne on 88.9 Radiation Vibe. We like to play all sorts of stuff around here. My name is Kat. Closing out this hour, new music from Tommy Lefroy, Sigra for Jamie Lydell. And then in the 11 o'clock hour, we've got a great fun new song from They Might Be Giants. I also want to get to a new one from Lucy Dacus and something a little older, Modest Mouse. 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

They Might Be Giants, new music on 88.9. It's so much fun, and it's called Get Down. Hello, Milwaukee. Kat here filling in for Doris today. My pleasure. Hang out, and you're going to hear Lucy Dacus. I've got Elliot Smith, Atmosphere, Love Spells. I think we'll begin with Telethon. This is a fun song. It's called Positively Clark Street, on listener-supported 88.9.

0: Lucy Dacus, new music on 88.9. It's called No Thank You, I Love You, Goodbye. We love you, Lucy Dacus. We'll always find a place for her in our playlist. My name is Kat, filling in for Doris this morning. Up next is Modest Mouse, and then we'll get you some Feeble Little Horse and see where else we end up. 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
3: Takes a lot of inspiration from sonidero, cumbia, as well as cumbiatón, which is a rising subgenre, I guess you could say, especially in Mexico, where it kind of fuses reggaeton elements, some cumbia elements, and again, just being able to work with him, really trying to get something that I wanted. 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And so I'm really excited.
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0: 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I am Kat in for Doris. 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Before this hour is through, we have Bee Creek, that is Milwaukee music. We have something new from Squirrel Flower. They are coming to town. And we're going to start with Death Cab for Cutie right after this quick message on 88.9.
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0: 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It's Bee Creek with Eating Paint. And I'm Kat, filling in for Doris. Gonna get out of here and go pack go, if you know what I'm saying. But before I go, I'm gonna set you up with something from Squirrel Flower. 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I'm going to be back at 3 o'clock. Until then, have a wonderful day. 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Bye-bye.
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New music from Greg Freeman here on 88.9 A Radio Milwaukee Station. That was his lead single, Indu, from his latest album, All Set the Bone. That was out October 2nd, but has been making major strides since last year. We had his breakthrough album, Burn Over, and was most recently here with us for a Studio Radio Milwaukee session. And if you're digging Greg Freeman, enjoying this track, he's going to be back in the Midwest performing in Chicago at Lincoln Hall on October 24th and in Madison at High Noon Saloon on October 25th. Happy Sunday. Hope you're enjoying your day. You know, it is unseasonably warm here. Little carne asada weather, little taking a walk outside weather. The leaves are changing. It's gorgeous. What I'll have is music for you. On the way is Milwaukee artist Ethan Keller. We have some music by Rio Costa, Ian Sweet, some throwbacks with Prince in here. We got Casey Musgraves. We're going to have a great time. And throwing a little disco, little funk vibes, here is Olympic Airways by Foles.

0: Milwaukee Music here on 88.9. That's Ethan Keller, singer-songwriter. He was voted Solo Artist of the Year in 2011 for the Radio Milwaukee Awards and gives us a really sweet blend of folk, blues, jazz, funk, and R&B. 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

0: star. The Brewers are in the playoffs, and evening host John Adler sat down with Jeff Lebring, lead play-by-play announcer for the Brewers, to talk about his unique perspective on the team.
1: I love the fact that with your career with the Milwaukee Brewers, you have not seen any lean years. You've sort of stepped in at a beautiful time.
2: So when I got the job, when I was interviewing for it, part of my pitch was, well, you know, wherever I've gone, teams have won championships. My last year in Double A, our team won a championship. My last year in Triple A, we won a championship. So when I was interviewing, I said, I mean, here's the deal. Wherever I go, we end up winning. And not that I had anything to do with it, but it has been really good. I mean, since 2015, when I got here, there's only been two losing records.
1: Yeah.
2: And since 2017, the Brewers have played a grand total of two games that have not had playoff implications. The final game of the 17th season and the final game of the 22 season. The only two games that have not had playoff implications since 2017.
0: To hear the full interview, go to radiomilwaukee.org/interviews.

0: 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Ian Sweet is coming to Milwaukee performing at Falcon Bowl on Thursday, October 22nd. I have coming up next music by Casey Musgraves and Mac DeMarco after that. 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

0: New Constellations giving us a little synth indie pop to help us close up this 12 o'clock hour. This was Hot Blooded, the debut single off their debut album. It Comes in Waves, came out this spring, but these lifelong friends are exploring all the emotional happenings of life, heartbreak, healing, rebirth, and will be in Milwaukee on October 29th in the Rave Bar. 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
1: The afternoon drive is a mindset. 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The drop on a roller coaster, the freedom of possibility, and the promise of tomorrow. Let the music move you from the hour 2 p.m. to 4 hours later, 6 p.m. My name is Carol Ann, and I invite you to the getaway of a lifetime every Monday through Friday on the Afternoon Drive. 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

Fontaines DC giving us a little taste of what their latest fifth studio album is going to sound like. This is Marianne, the lead single. It has a music video to accompany, but Dopamine Chamber, their album, will be out October 16th. Right before that was Stupid B by Grace Eves. Happy Sunday. It's Paola here. Hope you are enjoying your day. It's gorgeous out there. Great time to be taking a walk. Might be doing a little carne asada later. I'm not sure, but I'll bring some music for you. I have on the way in this hour music by, this is Lorelei, Toro y Moi. We have Kurt Vile, Milwaukee music by Micah Emmerich. We're going to have a great time. And talking about great time, here is this next song. It's called Cheerleader from Dylan Cartlidge, who is a rapper and multi-instrumentalist. So he's going to give us a little funk, soul, hip-hop, and gospel rock to continue our Sunday afternoon.

0: dive, giving us what is the sound for the new alternative, an alternative landscape for the 21st century. That was their song, The Fountain, from their new album, Zerp, which is due October 30th. I have coming up next, The Kid with the Crown by This is Lorelei. 88.9 is proud to support Milwaukee Public Schools. 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
1: 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I'm going to play you the track Romance from there, and it's Balti and Lapgan right here on Audio Taste Test.

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0: Kurt Vile with Chance to Bleed from his album Philadelphia's Been Good to Me, an ode to the city that made him. And Kurt Vile's coming to Milwaukee performing with Twisted Teens on November 8th at Turner Hall Ballroom. 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

0: Milwaukee music from Micah Emmerich with Get You Back. New music for this artist was giving us some homegrown R&B vibes. My name is Paula and you're listening to 88.9, and support for 88.9 comes from your membership and the Urban Craftsman, located in River West, creating custom design hardwood furniture and gifts from carbon smart urban wood sourced from down local trees. 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I have coming up to close up this hour, music by Swap Meet and Shaky Graves after that. Keep it here.
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That was Grammy award-winning artist Steve Lacy with his latest album, Oh Yeah. It's his first album in 4 years and one that he self-produced. There's collaborations with Erykah Badu and SZA. And of course, this wonderful track here. Right before that was Glimpse by Future Islands. Happy Sunday. It's Paula here. Hope you are having a beautiful day. October 11th. Tomorrow, we come back to our membership drive. I hope you're taking some time with family, outdoors, and enjoying this weather. I have in this hour music by Tyler Ballgame. We have some music by Freak Slug on the way. New music from Remy Wolf. Of course, some Milwaukee music. And now this one from St. Vincent. This is Now Now.

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0: New music from Tyler Balgain here on 88.9. This was his latest single, Live It Down, coming off the heels of his debut album that also came out this year for the first time. And Tyler Balgain is playing Milwaukee's Vivarium on November 11th. 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
3: That final out, whether it's a ground ball to short and a throw to first, whether it's a third called strike, whether it's a fly ball to center field, and Jeff Levering is on the mic, and the Brewers win the series. Do you have that line ready to go?
4: I don't.
3: In the moment.
4: I'm going to be in the moment, no matter what. The only thing that I have ever scripted was how I was going to come on the air for the first time after Uke passed. Yeah. And it wasn't really a script. It was more bullet points on what I wanted to say because I didn't know if I was going to be able to get through it. Right. So
3: yeah,
4: that's the only thing in my career that I've ever scripted, I've ever written out. But if that moment comes, I'm just going to feel it. I'm going to feel it out and
3: it'll be,
4: and I will be in the moment and I'm just going to say what comes to my mind. And hopefully it meets the moment. And all I can do is hope that opportunity comes and that the fans, whenever they hear that, and if it's my voice that's on the call, that I do them right. That's all I care about.
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that was English singer-songwriter Declan McKenna with Be an Astronaut. My name's Pauline. You're listening to 88.9. And here's a new one from Remy Wolf. It's called Bottle.

0: New music from Remy Wolf here on 88.9. That was Bottle, the second single to come out for her latest album, Mud, which was out a few days ago, October 9th. And she's entering a new phase of life because of this album, she shares. I have coming up next, Self-Attraction by Fuzzy Surf. 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

0: Cannonball by the Breeders, a little 90s action. The song came out in 1993. And gentle reminder that tomorrow we go back to our fall membership drive, which is going to be nothing but 90s. Hope you can tune in. My name is Paula. I'm closing up on this hour here, but I'll be back, of course, this week. And then on La Alternativa, 10 p.m. Wednesdays and Saturday and Sunday. Closing up on this hour before I leave you with Kat is Blanchell and Vampire Weekend after that. 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

New music on 88.9. That is Untitled Halo with a new song called Easy Rider. Hello, Milwaukee. I am Kat, settling back into the chair to bring you a couple of hours of music. Hang out with me this hour for the Womack Sisters. We'll get to Leon Bridges. I have the trusty knife, Iron and Wine, all sorts of stuff. It's going to be great. Let's begin with the DMAs. This one's called Laced on Listener Supported, 88.9.

0: The Womack Sisters on 88.9. Such a pleasure to hear their music. That one's called If I Let You. My name is Kat. We have Bombino to start the next set. And then after that, Leon Bridges. We'll see where else we end up. But it's important that you know that 88.9 is proud to support Milwaukee Public Schools. 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
1: Hey, I'm Carol Ann. I host DJ Takeovers bi-weekly on Wednesdays from 4 to 5 p.m. I sit down with an artist or creative from Milwaukee and beyond to find out what music inspires them. Here's a clip from one of our episodes. This is a DJ Takeover on 88.9. I am here with Kelsey and Ellie from Cactus Club talking about Beat Street.
2: Woo!
1: Woo! Okay, so Beat Street has been going on for like 10 years now, right, Kelsey?
2: This is the 11th year. Holy smokes.
1: Oh, 11th year. Having Cactus Plus as a nonprofit within Cactus Club, how has that allowed the festival to kind of like grow into this new entity?
2: Totally. So the nonprofit, I think, kind of formalized our vision for a lot of the multimedia arts programming that we were already doing. For Beat Street, it feels like this culmination and microcosm of a lot of our efforts throughout the year, where we have book club, we have a teen filmmaking class, we have film screenings, we have workshops. I think what's unique about Cactus, or what we try and sort of encourage, is permission giving. And I think there's so much that can come out of just having space and creating space and saying, yes, you should try that, or yes, you're curious about that. That's amazing. Green light. Let's go. Let's see where we can take it.
1: Kelsey, you were kind of behind automatically in the lineup.
2: Yeah, or, but Nick Zinner just did a remix of that I listened to this afternoon.
1: And who's Nick Zinner?
2: This guitar player from this band called the Yeah Yeah Yeahs.
1: It's Automatic with Black Box.

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Moving now into something new, here's Iron and Wine with California Sober on 88.9.

0: Always a beautiful sound. That is Iron and Wine with California Sober on 88.9. I am Kat, and up next, we have something new for you to check out from Michigander, who's also coming to town November 22nd to Vivarium. Hang out a little more. We've got Milwaukee music for you, some Valerie June, a really cool new song, and we'll see where else we end up. 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

0: Milwaukee Music on 88.9, Dan Calisari with Get Right. It is not a shabby tune at all. It's a good song. My name is Kat. Closing out this hour, we have Valerie Jin's new track. We'll follow with Chicano Batman. 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

West Side Cowboy, new music on 88.9 from the album It Goes On. That is Kickstones, The Boys. A little something from Goat in front of that. And a whole hour ahead of us, we're going to get some great music. I Am Kat. One of the songs I'm looking forward to is called Beautiful Day, and it is by Milwaukee's own Edie Current. It's so, so cool. I love that it's local. We're going to hear Jordan Rakai. We're also going to do Bruno Plum, De La Soul, and many more different types of sounds, all to keep your ears happy. Let's begin with this old gem. It's Otis Redding with Respect on 88.9.

0: Milwaukee Music on 88.9. I think it's such a neat song. It's called Beautiful Day. It is by Edie Current. I am a fan. Keep hanging out. We have more for you. Jordan Rockeye up next with a new song called Enemies. We're going to hear from the 1975. Also some real estate and something new from Way Dynamic. 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

0: Stories that stick with you. This is Uniquely Milwaukee. In our lives, there are artists who help shape our world. Their creativity is a gift that forms memories and feelings we'll always cherish. In this episode of Uniquely Milwaukee, Paola Lobo celebrates Latine Heritage Month by honoring renowned Mexican singer-songwriter Juan Gabriel.
1: Juan Gabriel feels like an apapacho, a hug for the soul and a soundtrack for any occasion. He accompanies you in moments of celebration. And in moments of heartbreak. An artist born in the 1950s in Michoacán, Mexico, how's it that I, a late 20s Midwest-born Latina, resonates so much with him? Maybe it's the vulnerability that emerges in his music, or watching all those concerts on DVD that my dad would play late into the night in the sala. Maybe it's just my chance to connect with my abuela and hear her own stories through the music. There's always a story. The possibilities are endless. I grew up playing in a mariachi and wanted to learn and play as much ranchera music as my family would recognize. Ay, ay, ay. Juan Gabriel, like Mexican, Costa Rican singer-songwriter Chavela Vargas, were icons that didn't fit the mold of what was expected of them. Never revealing too much, but leaving interviewers wondering with,
2: "Dicen que lo que se ve no se pregunta, mijo."
1: I love that about him. This disinterest in giving people a label to place on him, take me as I show you. I knew I wasn't alone in my admiration of him, so I put a call out to the community. I had so many feelings and thoughts on what Juan Gabriel represented for me. I wanted to know what he represented for others. And I found my answers from these stories, like from Maria Elena.
3: When you listen to his music, you can literally feel the vibration of that emotion that he was transmitting through his voice. It means heritage. It means connection. It means surpassing beyond this physical world.
1: And Miguel.
4: 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Dancing.
1: Even with Mara.
5: Juan Gabriel significa llorar con eres niña por tu primer amor platónico, por ese niño que nunca te hizo caso.
1: He brings you to tears when that boy didn't pay you any mind as a schoolgirl. And with Alexa.
6: I don't think it was until I was going through heartbreak that his song Amor Eterno kind of really registered with me, and it helped me through my process, and it helped me grieve my love and just remember the good times.
1: We can even travel in time, like with Tiana.
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0: Runa Plum on 88.9. That one's called Lemon Garland and some De La Soul in there with Say No Go. Kat here. Up next, St. Paul in the Broken Bones. 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Hosting Gallery Night MKE next weekend, October 16th and 17th. Gallery Night MKE seeks to enhance Milwaukee's creative culture and offers the opportunity to discover more than 60 local galleries and artists throughout the city. 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Don't go anywhere. St. Paul and the Broken Bones after this on 88.9.
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0: New music from Way Dynamic on 88.9. That one's called Officially. And up next is another new song. We have Sylvanesso on deck for you. I know a lot of people are so excited about their Milwaukee show. They'll be at the Riverside Theater October 21st. I will see you there. Stick with me also into the 5 o'clock hour. You'll hear Jungle Jesse Wells. I've got Jake Bug and a whole bunch more. 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

such a cool song. I love it. I'm never going to be sick of it. It's Someday Somewhere, new music on 88.9 by the one and only Jungle. I am Kat. Stick with me this hour. I got a new track for you to check out from Baby Rose. We'll do the Goodnight Lovin', Sun Little. I've got Tao. It's going to be a great hour. Let's begin with Jake Bugg, Lightning Bolt on 88.9.

0: Baby Rose, new music on 88.9. She is just tremendous. That song is called Better. You know who else has a big voice? Tao of Tao and the Get Down, Stay Down, and all that. She always had this sweet little chipper voice, but her new music, it just takes it in a whole new direction. Her voice seems huge. Check it out. We'll play it next. It's the new one called Sick of the Times. We're also going to play Sun Little, and we get support from your membership and the Urban Craftsman, located in River West, creating custom-designed hardwood furniture and gifts from carbon-smart urban wood sourced from down to local trees. 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
1: 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Middays land right during that pre and post lunchtime, and I'll make sure to add lots of good things to the musical lunchbox that
2: girls
1: go beyond dessert. We're talking substance too. Not only will you hear Studio Milwaukee Sessions sprinkled in at high noon, you'll also get hipped to new earworms and enjoy classic jams. As always, you'll get lots of Milwaukee-made songs, including First Peaks with Milwaukee Music Premieres. You'll also be hearing about all the newest concerts and getting chances to go to some of those with ticket gives. And we'll end the week out right with a new Music Friday pick to be your soundtrack until Monday comes around again. 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
1: 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Each week, we take you on a journey into the urban sound. Here's a clip from my recent episode. A new music from Chicago artist, better known as Reservoir. It's a Chicago-born trumpeter, composer, and producer by the name of Will Miller, trained through Chicago Public Schools. It's a new one from a forthcoming project called Above the Clouds. This is titled Fourth Cloud, featuring Gregory Ullman.

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0: Fever Ray on 88.9. That one's called The Lake. And my name is Kat. Thank you so much for tuning in. We're cruising along through this hour. And before I leave you today, we have a lot to get to. We have the new one from Kings of Leon, Lords of Apricity. That is Milwaukee music. We'll get to Ani DeFranco, and I'll start with a fun new track from Hot and Freddy. 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

0: Milwaukee Music on 88.9, Lords of Apericity. That one's called We Bleed. I'm Kat. I gotta get out of here. But it has been an absolute pleasure serving your songs today. Go Brew Crew. Before I head out, I'm going to set you up with a new song from Kings of Leon. If you haven't heard, they have a new album on the way. It drops on November 6th, and their song that we have, that we've been playing, is really good. I want you to hear it. 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Bye-bye.
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about some shoegaze for your Sunday night? You just heard Wishy's Sensational. It's Britt here. This is your Sunday night soundtrack. I'll be with you until 9 o'clock, and I'm going to kick it off with Michael Kiwanuka's You Ain't the Problem.

0: That's new stuff from Babe Rainbow. It's called Waterfall. You're listening to Brit right here on 88.9. I hope you're having a good weekend. A couple weekends ago, I went apple picking with all of like the best apples in season, in my opinion. Like the Honeycrisp, you got the Gala, perfect for baking apple crisps and all that stuff, but terrible for your waistline. 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I've got Rex Orange County with Indecision coming up.
1: The afternoon drive is a mindset. Cool breeze on a hot day. Movie theater popcorn on an empty stomach. The drop on a roller coaster. The freedom of possibility and the promise of tomorrow. Let the music move you from the hour 2 p.m. to 4 hours later, 6 p.m. My name is Carol Ann, and I invite you to the getaway of a lifetime every Monday through Friday on the afternoon drive. 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
2: Maybe you've heard of the story of Ramon Morales Reyes from Milwaukee. And if you haven't, well, I guess get ready. Ramon is 56. He's a husband and a father of three. And he's been living undocumented in the U.S. for the last four decades. No problems, just raising his family. Until last May.
3: Ramon Morales Reyes has been in ICE custody ever since federal agents first picked him up in Milwaukee a couple weeks ago, believing he wrote a letter plotting to assassinate the president. Turns out he was framed, and the immigrant has been...
2: The person who framed Ramon? A man who robbed and stabbed him and was trying to get him deported.
4: And what we found out happened was this individual who wanted to find a way out of these criminal charges against him for robbery, came up with a plan.
2: This is Kane Houlihan, Ramon's attorney. And the plan is this letter. I remember reading it for the first time and can't really explain how ridiculous it all was, so I wanted to share some of it here. The letter starts out, "We are tired of the president messing with us Mexicans. We have done more for this country than you white people." This goes on for a few more lines, each getting more and more absurd, before getting to the threat. And there are a few reasons why Ramon could not have written this letter, besides not having a motive. Most importantly, though, he cannot read or write in English.
4: DHS went ahead, knowing he hadn't written the letter, and published an accusation with his photo on their websites and social media saying that he had threatened to kill the president and he was an illegal criminal alien and all these awful things.
2: DHS publishes the full letter with Ramon's full name and mugshot, and this all soon spreads to social media.
4: It caused a lot of problems and a lot of harm, a lot of worry, fear for Ramon and his family.
2: This letter, which Houlihan says DHS and ICE knew was a fake, is still online today. There's a small retraction at the bottom of the page under the letter and picture of Ramon. Today, Ramon is no longer being investigated for threats against the president, but his life in the U.S. is still in jeopardy as he's awaiting a hearing in immigration court to decide if he'll be allowed to stay in the country with his family or if he'll be forced to deport. I think this story tells us a few things. One, DHS and ICE tactics for detention and removal are shifting, blurring the lines of what is and isn't legal. And people like immigration attorney Kane Houlihan think ICE has made a turn from operating as a government agency to something else. He's been working in immigration law for almost 20 years, almost as long as ICE and DHS has been around. And he says today, it is harder than ever to get in touch with the agency, the one responsible for housing his clients, who's now moving them across state lines without any communication, making it impossible for him to do his job.
4: Not getting calls returned, having numbers that you call that never pick up and never have a voicemail you can even leave. There seems to be, in my opinion and my experience, almost a concerted effort to avoid communicating with anyone, attorneys, the public, which is concerning and disturbing, quite frankly. I mean, they are our government, and part of their job is to communicate what's going on with their enforcement activities and my clients specifically.
2: This isn't how things have always been. So what's changed? Today's episode was reported and produced by me, Jimmy Gutierrez, and edited by Emily Files.
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J. Jerome 87 with Brush Me Like a Horse from the album The Canyon. You know, I had a friend that was telling me how much they loved that album. It's very different, and I feel like he's going through a transitional period as an artist, and usually when artists do that, they create some incredible works. Jim James right now with Come Again.

0: From My Morning Jacket frontman Jim James. That's a solo project from him. It's the first one we've got in 8 years. And one's called Come Again from the album Wowed Out. And I feel like I relate to that album so well. It's basically encompasses like the feeling of mental fatigue, sensory overload, and the numbness that you feel when you're constantly on your phone. I think we can all relate to that a little bit. 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Holy Pinto. No, seriously, Holy Pinto is coming up. It's Milwaukee music from them. The track Us Forever is in a bit.
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0: The Charlatans UK with The Only One I Know. They've gone through a lot as a band, but I'm glad they are still making music. They released their 14th studio album, We Are In Love, back in late 2025, and they still perform live. 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